0: one specific human trait like a woman could have, what would you like in a woman?
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They say what they gonna say. 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
0: Yeah, yes it is.
1: But I thought the old lady dropped it into the ocean in the air.